Elevation Rhythm. It's Washed Life 90.5. 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If you would like to be a little bit more hands-on, come in and volunteer with helping fold statements or as we do events across our community, we'd love to connect with you, get your details, and loop you in. The prayer team is a little bit more of a hands-off opportunity. It's not something you have to come in for by any means, but we would love to have your help in lifting up the many issues that so many people are facing. We will, of course, if you submit prayer requests, I don't want you to feel like we're spilling the beans on your situation. We will maintain confidentiality, but share generalized topics that folks can be lifting up, knowing that there's an individual that they are praying for on the other side of that situation that's being faced. If you'd like more information on that, you can find it again, life905.com.

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3: 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You've taken the worst moment of her life and made it into who she is.
2: In the romantic drama Reminders of Him, now on video, we meet a struggling protagonist named Kenna. She's just gotten out of prison, and Kenna desperately wants to reconnect with her daughter. She's being raised by an older couple who likely would have been Kenna's in-laws if she hadn't accidentally killed their son in a drug-related car crash 7 years before. Then Kenna begins to fall for her dead ex's best friend, Ledger. The result is a raging river of drama that includes just about all the content concerns you can think of for a PG-13 movie, including sensuality, profanity, and substance abuse. So we're giving Reminders of Him a 2 out of 5 for family friendliness. You can read the full review at PluggedIn.com/radio. I'm Adam Holtz for Plugged In by Focus on the Family.
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Funny enough, today's life verse comes from that same Psalm chapter 23. Today's verse specifically is verse 3. It says, "He refreshes my soul. He guides me along the right paths for his name's sake." 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
1: 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Coming up this week, Church of the Week will be highlighting Riley's Creek Baptist Church in Rocky Point. 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

Jamie McDonald, Ain't No Way from Your Life 90.5. 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And when people ask about VBS, for example, I post our links. We've got over 15 of them all in one spot to make it easy. So send us your event details. 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
2: Toby Mac, Chris Tomlin, and Third Day are going on tour together this fall. And if that sentence doesn't get you excited, I don't know what will. This has genuinely never happened before. Three of the most influential artists in Christian music history all on one stage for a limited run of just 12 dates this November. We're talking about a combined legacy that includes over 55 number one singles, multiple Grammy Awards, and decades of songs that have shaped the genre. And here's what makes it even more interesting. All three acts will be rotating closing sets each night. So the show is a little different every single time. No opener, no filler, just three headliners trading off all night long. Toby Mac said it best. It'll be a night diverse in musical styles, but woven together in heart and soul. Chris Tomlin called it transformational, and Third Day called it historic. Really, all three of them are right. Tickets for the tour are on sale now. I'm Rachel James with Music News.
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0: 1.5. Maybe sometimes you are able to go back like I do and look at past journal entries or notes that you've made and be like, oh, wow, I have been through some things. I have been through some stuff. And God was there the whole time. Maybe in those moments, in that reflection, you were like, where in the world is he? Why isn't he doing something? Why isn't he intervening? But being able to have that recorded and look back, you can see where he was. It wasn't always in these big, elaborate, attention-getting sort of ways. Sometimes it was in the little moments, in the text message that a friend sent that you haven't spoken to in a while, in the way that someone gave you a hug at church and they didn't really know what was happening, but God knew you desperately needed that hug. So I would encourage you, if it's not something you've ever done before, get into writing down some of those thoughts, some of those moments. And I will tell you, my journals are a hot mess. Sometimes it's a brain dump and it's just every single thought that I have crossed through my mind at that moment. And sometimes it's a little bit more organized and reflective and being able to look at something and see God in it in that moment. But I want to remember it later. So I just want to encourage you, because it's not something that I've done for a very long time, but boy, have I made up for lost time. I think I've filled up 4 journals in the last couple of years. So just wanted you to maybe try something new this week.
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1: 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Plans to prosper you and not to harm you. Plans to give you a hope and a future. Jeremiah 29:11.
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1: Well, I hope you've had a good Memorial Day from all of us here on Life 90.5. But I do want to take a moment and share the prayer that was posted on our Facebook for today. Because while it is the kickoff to summer for many people, and it's just a fun time to grill out and be with friends and family, it can also be an emotionally challenging day for so many people. So let me just say this prayer as we wrap things up for tonight. Dear Heavenly Father, today we pause with grateful hearts to remember the brave men and women who gave their lives in service to our country. We thank you for their courage, sacrifice, and dedication. We honor their memory and pray that their legacy of freedom and faithfulness will never be forgotten. Comfort the families and friends who still carry the weight of their loss. Surround them with your peace and your presence. May they feel the nearness of your love on this solemn day. Lord, help us to live in a way that honors their sacrifices. Make us mindful of the freedoms we enjoy, freedoms secured at the greatest cost, and may we never take them lightly. We also lift up those currently serving in the military. 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Above all, we thank you, Jesus, for the ultimate sacrifice you made for our eternal freedom. In you, we find true hope and lasting peace. In your holy name we pray. Amen.

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3: Have you ever noticed your phone warns you when the battery is low, but your soul doesn't? 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In Matthew 11, Jesus says, "Come to me, all who are weary and burdened, and I will give you rest." 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He didn't say push harder. He said come. Maybe today is your reminder. If you feel empty, it's not failure. It's an invitation. 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Because when God fills you, you don't just survive. You overflow. 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I'm Emily Vermeer, reminding you to stay fueled by faith as you keep listening to Life 90.5.
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That's a new song from Landon Forbes called God's Ways Are Higher. And Landon Forbes will be performing at our Grace Girls conference coming up in July. Grace Girls 2026, it is a conference for girls 11 to 15 designed to help them navigate the pressures they face today from comparison, social media, the desire to fit in, while also building confidence in who they are created to be. More information about this conference coming up with exciting games, food, the opportunity to make new friends, encouraging speakers, and more right there on our website at life905.com.

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Life 90.5. I've been washed in the water, washed in the blood. I'm as good as it.

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Lift me up at Life at 90.5. Well, I love this prayer for Memorial Day that was on our Facebook today. Heavenly Father, today we pause with grateful hearts to remember the brave men and women who gave their lives in service to our country. We thank you for their courage, sacrifice, and dedication. We honor their memory and pray for that legacy of freedom and faithfulness will never be forgotten. Comfort the families and friends who still carry the weight of their loss. Surround them with your peace and presence. May they feel the nearness of your love on this solemn day. Lord, help us to live in a way that honors their sacrifice. Make us mindful of the freedoms we enjoy, freedoms secured at a great cost, and may we never take them lightly. We also lift up those currently serving in the military. Strengthen and protect them. Give wisdom to our leaders and bring peace to places where conflict still rages. And above all, we thank you, Jesus, for the ultimate sacrifice you made for our eternal freedom. In you, we find true hope and lasting peace. In your holy name we pray. Amen. Hey.

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Jamie McDonald. Ain't No Way at Life 90.5. 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
6: 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He wants you to be scared. He doesn't want you to take that leap of faith that God wants you to take. You see, Satan wants you to live in fear of your future. But God wants you to have courage, my friend. He wants you to be brave. 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

Life-changing music, life in 90.5. You know, when anxiety starts to creep in, it can really feel overwhelming, like everything's kind of piling up at once. But Philippians 4:6 says, do not be anxious about anything, but in everything by prayer and supplication with thanksgiving, let your requests be made known to God. That verse reminds us we don't have to carry everything alone. God invites us to bring everything to Him, our worries, our needs, even our struggles and doubts. And the beautiful part is we're talking to our Father who truly cares about us. He sees us, He loves us, and He is our provider.

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1: I've got so much to be thankful for. Look, I got a

It's Crowder. Somebody prayed at Life 90.5. Love this prayer from our Facebook for Memorial Day. Heavenly Father, today we pause with grateful hearts to remember the brave men and women who gave their lives in service to our country. We thank you for their courage, sacrifice, and dedication. 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Surround them with your peace and presence, and may they feel the nearness of your love on this day. Lord, help us to live in a way that honors their sacrifice. 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And above all, we thank you, Jesus, for the ultimate sacrifice you made for our eternal freedom. In you, we find true hope and lasting peace. In your holy name we pray. Amen.

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1: 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Jeremiah 29:11.
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2: In the romantic drama Reminders of Him, now on video, we meet a struggling protagonist named Kenna. She's just gotten out of prison, and Kenna desperately wants to reconnect with her daughter. She's being raised by an older couple who likely would have been Kenna's in-laws if she hadn't accidentally killed their son in a drug-related car crash 7 years before. Then Kenna begins to fall for her dead ex's best friend, Ledger. The result is a raging river of drama that includes just about all the content concerns you can think of for a PG-13 movie, including sensuality, profanity, and substance abuse. So we're giving Reminders of Him a 2 out of 5 for family friendliness. You can read the full review at PluggedIn.com/radio. I'm Adam Holtz for Plugged In by Focus on the Family.
0: We've got the songs that offer hope as you ride out all the sudden, unexpected storms of life. 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

It's Tasha Lee in Meet Me in the Valley at Life 90.5. You know, having a relationship with Jesus doesn't mean that we won't walk through dark valleys. Psalm 23:4 says, even though I walk through the darkest valley, I will fear no evil, for you are with me. Notice how it says, even though. But there is assurance that Jesus will still be there with us in that valley, walking beside us, strengthening us, and bringing us peace.

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Elevation Rhythm with Washed at Life 90.5. You know, sometimes when we look back at our lives, we kind of only see the broken pieces, the regret, heartache, detours, seasons that didn't make sense. We wonder if the story has gone too far off course for anything good to come from it. But here's a beautiful truth and encouragement for you today, friend. God has a 100% success rate of redeeming stories. But here's the truth. Redemption often takes time. It requires trust when we don't understand what God is doing behind the scenes. But Romans 8:28 reminds us that in all things, God works for the good of those who love him, who have been called according to his purpose. God specializes in taking what was meant for pain and using it for purpose, friend. One surrendered life in the hands of a redeeming God can become a testimony of grace, healing, and hope. And here's the truth for you, friend, today. He's not finished writing your story yet.

Jamie McDonald, Ain't No Way at Life 90.5. Jamie McDonald will be live in concert along with Seth Schleter, Zach Williams, and Toby Mac in Florence in June. More information about that concert and more concerts coming up this summer on our website on the concerts page at life905.com.

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7: Toby Mac, Chris Tomlin, and Third Day are going on tour together this fall. And if that sentence doesn't get you excited, I don't know what will. This has genuinely never happened before. Three of the most influential artists in Christian music history all on one stage for a limited run of just 12 dates this November. We're talking about a combined legacy that includes over 55 number one singles, multiple Grammy Awards, and decades of songs that have shaped the genre. And here's what makes it even more interesting. All three acts will be rotating closing sets each night. So the show is a little different every single time. No opener, no filler, just three headliners trading off all night long. Toby Mac said it best. It'll be a night diverse in musical styles, but woven together in heart and soul. Chris Tomlin called it transformational, and Third Day called it historic. Really, all three of them are right. Tickets for the tour are on sale now. I'm Rachel James with Music News.

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Steph Leader, running back to you at Life in 90.5. 1 Thessalonians 5:18 says, give thanks in all circumstances, for this is God's will for you in Christ Jesus. What a great reminder that gratitude isn't about having everything go right. It's about recognizing that God is still good through it all.

Life 90.5 and Big Daddy Weave with their classic, I Know. And good morning. Just heading into a Tuesday morning and my first hour with you on this Tuesday, 26th of May, after the long three-day holiday weekend. I'm here with you till 6, playing the Carolina Coast favorite Christian music. Right now, it's back into music as we continue with Consumed by Fire and Higher Places on Life 90.5.

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3: Have you ever noticed your phone warns you when the battery is low, but your soul doesn't? You just keep going, serving, leading, helping everyone else, until one day you realize you're completely empty. The truth is, God never asked us to run on fumes. In Matthew 11, Jesus says, "Come to me, all who are weary and burdened, and I will give you rest." Notice he didn't say figure it out. He didn't say push harder. He said come. Maybe today is your reminder. If you feel empty, it's not failure. It's an invitation to slow down, to sit with God, and to let him refill what the world keeps draining. 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

It really is Amazing Grace. That is Phil Wickham. Another great song from him on Life 90.5. Uplifting, encouraging you on this Tuesday, 26th of May. Just getting my morning and my time with you started this morning. I'll be here till 6 when Craig and Mandy join us for Life in the Morning. Outside this morning, hasn't cooled down much. We're in the mid, maybe even upper 70s where you're at this morning. Partly cloudy skies, and we're looking at partly cloudy throughout our day today, eventually warming into the mid, maybe even upper 80s this afternoon. Well, it's right back into music now with Holly Brand and I Know Somebody on Life 90.5.

That's Zach Williams, his latest, Wait for Me. And the Lord does wait on us. Uplifting, encouraging you on this Tuesday, today the 26th of May. And thanks for joining us this morning. Our life verse today is a great passage. Everybody knows John 3:16. Well, today's verse is the verse right after that from John chapter 3. For God did not send his Son into the world to condemn the world, but to save the world through him. It's John 3:17. It's our life verse on this Tuesday morning.

A classic from Jeremy Camp. That is These Days on Life 90.5. Good morning. Jim Stevens here with you. Getting our Tuesday started, 26th of May. And just a quick reminder, coming up tomorrow on Church of the Week, we've got some special guests coming in to talk with Craig Thomas. It's Riley's Creek Baptist Church in Rocky Point. They'll come in and talk about the new private Christian school they're opening this fall. They're our Church of the Week tomorrow morning from 9 till 10. And Life 90.5, of course, is proud to be the radio voice of Southeastern North Carolina's Christian community. 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

That's Forrest Frank with Thankful on Life 90.5, and I hope you're having a good Tuesday morning, 26th of May. Outside this morning, it's kind of warm and hasn't cooled down much. We're in the mid to upper 70s currently, partly cloudy skies. And that'll be pretty much the case throughout our day today, partly cloudy, eventually heading into the mid, maybe even upper 80s this afternoon. Well, let's get right back into music. Toby Mac's got Heaven on His Mind here on Life 90.5.

Life 90.5, that is Wren Collective and their classic Joy of the Lord. Uplifting and encouraging you as we head into my second hour on this Tuesday, 26th of May. I'm here till 6 this morning. Of course, that's 6 a.m. this morning. It's Life in the Morning with Craig and Mandy. Well, let's get right back into music now. Why should I worry? Here's Carly Ann Taylor on Life 90.5.

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Elevation Worship with Washed on Life 90.5. Jim Stevens here with you on Life in the Morning, the early edition. Hope you're having a good start to your day. It's certainly not cooled down much overnight. We're in the mid, maybe even upper 70s where you're at. And partly cloudy skies. We're looking at partly cloudy today. And it's going to warm this afternoon into the mid, maybe even upper 80s for today. Well, let's get right back into music now with Landon Forbes. God's ways are higher on Life 90.5.

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1: Hi, I'm Lily, a student from Northside School of Christian Leadership, and this is your Life 90.5 verse of the day. For I know the plans I have for you, declares the Lord. Plans to prosper you and not to harm you. Plans to give you a hope and a future. Jeremiah 29:11.
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We're not finished, and God's not finished with us either. That's Caleb and John with Life-Changing Music on this Tuesday morning, 26th of May. Thanks for joining us here at Life 90.5. Well, today's life verse is a good one. Everybody knows John 3:16. Well, this is the verse immediately after it from John chapter 3. For God did not send his Son into the world to condemn the world, but to save the world through him. Great verse, John 3:17. It's our life verse on this Tuesday morning.

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From a while back, The God Who Stays. Uplifting and encouraging you on this Tuesday morning. Thanks for joining us here at Life 90.5. 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You can get details about that if you're interested. And then starting tomorrow, Wednesday, at Northside Church, it's Grief Share. 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It'll run through August 19th, 6:45 every Wednesday evening. Again, that's at Northside Church. And for more information about that as well, just check it out on our website. 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

Life-changing music, Tasha Layton's latest. Great song, that's Meet Me in the Valley. Uplifting and encouraging you as we get our Tuesday started. It's kind of a muggy start, mid to even upper 70s around the area this morning. And we're looking at partly cloudy skies right now, perhaps even completely overcast where you're at. We're looking at partly cloudy for the most part today, and eventually we'll head into the mid to possibly upper 80s for today's high. Well, let's get right back into music with John Reddick and Jesus is the Way on Life 90.5.

0: And that song, a classic from Michael W. Smith, that is Waymaker. Jesus is our Waymaker. Well, we're heading into my third hour on this Tuesday morning. This is Jim Stevens with you till 6, playing the Carolina Coast favorite Christian music. And of course, coming up at 6, we'll have Life in the Morning with Craig and Mandy. Right now, we've got Bay Turner and Somebody's Praying on Life 90.5.
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1: 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I'm Paul Acey for Plugged In by Focus on the Family.
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That is Peter Burton. Great song. Where Would I Be? I find that song going through my mind over and over many times each week. Great song. Great message as well. Uplifting, upcouraging you as we start this Tuesday morning, 26th of May. Muggy start to the morning, mid-70s around the area, and partly to variably cloudy skies outside right now. Just a slight chance of rain this morning. And we're looking at partly cloudy for our day today. Eventually, we're going to warm into the mid to perhaps upper 80s this afternoon. Well, let's get right back into music. This is the latest from Passion. God is just that good. On Life 90.5.

That's Josiah Queen and Judas on Life 90.5 this Tuesday morning. And good morning. Thanks for joining us here. Jim Stevens with you. 26th of May, and our life verse this morning comes from John's Gospel, chapter 3. For God did not send His Son into the world to condemn the world, but to save the world through Him. That's the verse right after John 3:16. It's John 3:17. And it's our life verse on this Tuesday.

Life 90.5, and a classic from Jaden Lavick, Come Thou Fount. Uplifting and encouraging you on this Tuesday morning. It's the 26th of May. Hope you're having a good start to your day. Hey, coming up tomorrow on a Wednesday, of course, we have Church of the Week every Wednesday morning from 9 till 10 a.m. And joining us tomorrow will be Riley's Creek Baptist Church in Rocky Point. They'll be talking with Craig Thomas about a new private Christian school they're opening this fall. And that's tomorrow morning, Wednesday morning at 9. And always, if you have something you would like to share that your church is doing, or just maybe for the first time, introduce your church to our listeners. We'd love to hear from you. 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
1: God, I'm just grateful. Elevation Worship, always one of my favorite songs. Uplifting, encouraging you on this Tuesday morning. Thanks for joining us. Mid-70s starting out, partly to variably cloudy skies, and looking at pretty much the same thing. Partly cloudy throughout our day today. Just a slight chance of rain in the forecast, and we're heading for the mid to maybe upper 80s this afternoon, and kind of a muggy start to our day. Well, let's get right back into music. Love this new one from Torrin Wells. 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

this world. Life 90.5. That's a classic from For King and Country and Place in This World from just a while back. Uplifting and encouraging you on this Tuesday morning into my final hour. It is Tuesday, the 26th of May, and I'll be playing all the Carolina Coast favorite Christian music between now and 6 a.m. And of course, coming up at 6 this morning, it'll be Life in the Morning with Craig and Mandy. Right now, it's going to be Chris Tomlin up next. How Good It Is on Life 90.5.

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3: Toby Mac, Chris Tomlin, and Third Day are going on tour together this fall. And if that sentence doesn't get you excited, I don't know what will. This has genuinely never happened before. Three of the most influential artists in Christian music history all on one stage for a limited run of just 12 dates this November. We're talking about a combined legacy that includes over 55 number one singles, multiple Grammy Awards, and decades of songs that have shaped the genre. And here's what makes it even more interesting. All three acts will be rotating closing sets each night. So the show is a little different every single time. No opener, no filler, just three headliners trading off all night long. Toby Mac said it best. It'll be a night diverse in musical styles, but woven together in heart and soul. Chris Tomlin called it transformational, and Third Day called it historic. Really, all three of them are right. Tickets for the tour are on sale now. I'm Rachel James with Music News.
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1: That's Matthew West uplifting and encouraging you on this Tuesday. I'm loved because God is good. Well, I hope you're having a good start to the morning. It's been kind of a muggy night overnight. Partly cloudy skies. We're in the mid-70s right now and looking at partly cloudy throughout our day today. Just a slight chance of rain. And eventually, we're heading into the mid to maybe upper 80s this afternoon. Well, let's get right back into music now. Here's Josiah Queen on Life 90.5.

That's Matt Maher with his latest, It's Gonna Be All Right. Uplifting, encouraging you on this Tuesday, 26th of May. And for our life verse today, we go to John's Gospel, chapter 3. For God did not send his Son into the world to condemn the world, but to save the world through him. That is the verse right after John 3:16. That's John 3:17. And it's our life verse on this Tuesday morning.

Life 90.5. That is Elevation Worship. I believe we're going to see a victory. Uplifting and encouraging you on this Tuesday morning. Hey, check out our website at life905.com. If you've got young children around the house, I know you'll be thinking about Vacation Bible School in just a few weeks. And we've already got a listing of Vacation Bible Schools on our website. 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

Zach Williams and Wait For Me, life-changing music here at Life 90.5 this Tuesday. Outside this morning, it's been a muggy night overnight. We're in the mid-70s. It's going to be kind of warm and muggy all day today. We're looking at partly cloudy, mid to upper 80s this afternoon with a slight chance of rain, a lot of humidity. Well, I've enjoyed being here with you. Hope you have a great day today and enjoy your time this morning with Craig and Mandy on Life in the Morning, coming up in just a few minutes at 6 here on Life 90.5. And I'll be back with you early tomorrow morning on a Wednesday. I leave you now with Phil Wickham. What an awesome God on Life 90.5.

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Mostly sunny with those hot conditions, 87 today, below tonight 74, and tomorrow a chance of showers, mainly in the afternoon, around 30%, and a high of 90. Right now 76 at Life 90.5.

0: Speaking of Lift Me Up, we celebrate airplanes of a sort today. That's Blessing Offer on Life 90.5, the Carolina Coast's favorite Christian music. It is National Paper Airplane Day today. Paper airplane. Yeah, the ones we made as kids, sometimes still as adults in the office when you're bored. And since we're first in flight here in North Carolina, we thought that would be appropriate for us to celebrate. However, it's not the only homemade toys that our listeners remember. That's one of them. These days, these kids, they don't know. But the toys that we used to have to make, I mean, paper airplanes, probably the most simple. Can you think of another? 202-0946. Like to know the homemade toys that you made as a kid or played with. Life in the morning.
1: When I was young, we used to play jump board.
2: Jump board?
1: Yes, it's kind of like a seesaw, but it's much lower. You take a cinder block, put a board across it, and one person at each end, and you would jump, and the other person would fly up in the air, and we would do that for hours.
0: That's dangerous. Can we get back to paper-made toys? What do you remember? 202-0946. How many toys on Life in the Morning? We love one.

0: Savior, my God. That is Aaron Schust on Life 90.5. Good morning, Reggie. Thanks for your text. It means the world to me. It is National Paper Airplane Day. We're celebrating that with some other homemade toys. I remember something else we used to make safe, better than that last game suggested, was the football. The simple square we made out of a sheet of paper and called it a football and thumped it back and forth. You never said, I'll make one. We got a call. You go ahead and take it. I'll make the airplane. You take care of the rest of it.
1: Life in the morning.
2: Mandy, how are you?
1: Hey, how are you?
2: I'm all right. Where's Craig?
0: I'm playing with my homemade toy over here. I got it made. All right, Mandy, I'm going to thump it to you. You ready? Here we go. Put your thumbs like this. Okay.
3: Oh, my nose! You okay?
0: Mandy.

0: That's our homeboys right there, right here from Wilmington Building 429. Their latest is called Give Him Praise. Been a while since they've been back on the charts. Glad to hear them. Hey, if you made the attempt to go to the beach this Memorial weekend, had trouble finding parking, maybe we can help the next time. Parking vendor Pivot Parking has launched a website called PivotGo! 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The site displays available parking spaces in Wrightsville Beach, Carolina Beach, and Surf City. In real time, you can see what's available, and you can zoom in on different areas and see how full the parking spots in that area are. Isn't that pretty cool? I know we are at graduation season, but there are some high school students that are hoping that the year is extended for them as we go to the sports desk.
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0: Three area high school teams competing for state championships beginning this week. Baseball, lacrosse, and soccer. Hocker High School's boys lacrosse team advanced to the first state championship game, and they'll play that game Friday, May 29th at Lenore Ryan University in Hickory. Go Hocker. And girls soccer at Hocker also advancing to the state championship game, and they will play West Regional winner Myers Park Thursday at 7 p.m. at Durham Memorial Stadium. And the Whiteville High School Wolfpack baseball team advanced after winning their series over Midway, over the weekend at Midway. And their three-game series begins Wednesday tomorrow at 8 p.m. at North Main Athletic Park in Holly Spring. Now, all the schools are putting together trips if you want to go support those teams, but we are supporting them from right here in Wilmington. Hope the weather holds out for them. It's been a little unsettled. That will continue, but mostly sunny skies today and a high of 87. Partly cloudy tonight, 74, and a 30% chance of showers in the afternoon tomorrow, but otherwise partly sunny and a high of 90.

0: Believer, Red Walker on Life 90.5, the Carolina Coast favorite Christian music, remembering simpler times on this National Paper Airplane Day. It made us remember some of the toys that we made ourselves and played with as kids, and some of our listeners too, right?
1: Let's see. Rodney started us off with a stick.
0: Not much arts and crafts there.
1: That's a good one. George commented to homemade Play-Doh and some wooden blocks. Maybe
0: is
1: they
0: that
1: made
0: just
1: those
0: mud?
1: Homemade Play-Doh?
0: Yeah, is it?
1: No, there's like a legit recipe for homemade Play-Doh.
0: Wow.
1: That you can make out of stuff you probably already have in your pantry. So
0: I
1: that's pretty neat.
0: No idea.
1: You're really going to have to try that.
0: Probably end up eating it like I did as a kid.

0: 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Well, from paper airplanes to cardboard Barbie dream houses, we celebrate National Airplane Day with some homemade toys. That story is coming up in just a couple of songs. And we thank Blue Moon Gift Shops for the songs this hour. Hey, a lot of people visited them this weekend because it's one of the best-kept secrets around here, but people drive from all over, come from all over. When they visit Wilmington, they go to Blue Moon Gift Shops. 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

0: Finish from Caleb and John, a Life 90.5, uplifting, upcouraging. Well, our memories of making paper airplanes as a kid and some other homemade toys brought back a painful memory for you. Is that right?
1: I wanted the Barbie Dream House, and we just couldn't afford it. And my mom took this big old cardboard box and made walls and cut windows and put curtains in it. And it was beautiful, but I hated it because it wasn't my Barbie Dream House. But she did put a lot of work into it. I still have some of the furniture that she made for it.
0: Oh, man, that's
1: but
0: cool.
1: Looking back, Mom put a lot of work into it, but it just wasn't the Barbie Dream House. It was like the house on the other side of the tracks.

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1: 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Jeremiah 29:11.
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1: Hi. Can I request a song?
0: Well, who is this?
1: Aaliyah.
2: Hi, Aaliyah.
0: What are you doing today?
1: Going to school.
0: Did you pass? Are you going to the next grade?
1: Yeah.
0: And what song would you like to hear? Is this a celebration song for your passing?
1: Not really.
0: Good, because you already played that one.
1: Can I, can I request?
0: You've already failed the request test.
2: Oh, crack.
0: You passed your class, but you failed the request test.
1: Can I request Where Would I Be by Peter Burton?
0: Title and artist, that's pretty good. We can do that for you.
1: Thank you.
0: Where would you be?
1: Not at school.
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1: That's how we do. Perfectly, Micah Tyler on Life 90.5, uplifting, upcouraging. It ain't perfect, but it's seasonal. It's seasonal, steamy, and unsettled. That's our weather. Mostly sunny today and a high of 87. Tonight, the low 74, partly cloudy. And then tomorrow, a 30% chance of showers, mainly after 1 in the afternoon. Partly sunny and a high of 90. Right now, it's already 78.
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3: Have you ever noticed your phone warns you when the battery is low, but your soul doesn't? 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He said come. Maybe today is your reminder. 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It's an invitation. 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Because when God fills you, you don't just survive. 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

0: wrote the song 2 years ago after my friend Charlotte was diagnosed with cancer. And after multiple rounds of chemotherapy and surgery, Charlotte today is cancer-free. We all know somebody who is struggling and who needs to hear the message of hope that there is a God who sees them right in the middle of their struggle and who is working all things together for their good and for His glory.
1: Amen to that. That's Holly Brand talking about the song you just heard, a new one. It's called I Know Somebody on Life 90.5.

0: Mercy Me on Life 90.5. Oh, death. End of the school year for a lot of students. The beginning of vacation Bible school season has begun. And one of those churches on our list of vacation Bible schools at life905.com is Refuge CGC. The CGC stands for Cora's Grove Church. That's what they were formerly known as, Refuge Church now. And Pastor Randy and Mr. Dean were our guests this past Wednesday on Church of the Week.
1: Yeah, God's blessing on every inch of our property over there and doing a great thing. And
0: so much growth that it's moved the pastor into a broom closet.
1: Broom closet. My office is what used to be the fellowship hall broom closet. And so, yeah, I'm willing to move out if I have to give people more room to learn about Christ.
0: The new facility will have two floors.
1: It's going to be a 25,000-square-foot facility in total. We will have a gymatorium, we'll have 16 classrooms, a couple of ministry rooms. Right now, we're in the foundation. They'll be standing the walls up next week. Hopeful to be in it by November 1st. And then it'll also give us more space to do more ministry as far as Refuge Christian Academy. Dean Walker's done a wonderful job of leading that group. His heart for children in that ministry is absolutely contagious. He loves children, he loves parents, and loves education, but more than anything else, he loves God. And
2: amen.
1: Full of the power of the Holy Ghost, and it's evident in what God's doing there.
2: It'll be exciting. We'll all have a classroom instead of having to set up classrooms in the foyer and on the sanctuary stage each week. So we're really, really excited. I appreciate that punt there, Pastor Randy. I'll pay you after we leave out of here.
0: And how did Mr. Dean repay Pastor Randy on Church of the Week after that compliment paid to him? Well, I asked him about a certain song that Pastor Randy wasn't sure he liked, but it grew on him. And here's how Mr. Dean described it. That Pastor Randy wasn't quite sure he liked. You experienced that process of change of heart, did you?
2: Oh, yeah, we experienced it. All of us experienced it on the podcast.
0: He has a podcast.
2: He says, I'm going to play this because it's everyone's requesting it, but I don't know if I really like this song. And then in the middle, he's like pulling at his beard. All the Refuge CGC people know. He says, you know, I think it does have a pretty good message in it. That's our pastor.
1: Dean Walker.
0: That was a pretty good impersonation of it, too. And here is that song. It's Jesus Be the Name. Elevation Worship on Life 90.5.

0: Jesus be the name. Yeah, it's pretty good. Elevation Worship on Life 90.5. Well, if you had trouble finding parking at the beach this Memorial weekend, that's going to continue, but we can help you a little bit. Parking vendor Pivot Parking launched the website called Pivot Go! Pivot Go! And the site displays availability of parking spaces in Wrightsville Beach, Carolina Beach, and Surf City in real time. You can even zoom in on different areas and see how full parking spots are in the area. Again, that's a Pivot Go! Try that out the next time you go to the beach. Hey, I know that the school season is over for most, but there's some students are hoping that it will go on a little longer for them, at least for their team.
1: This is SportsCenter.
0: Three area high school teams competing for state championships this week. Hargett High School's boys lacrosse in its first state championship game. They'll play Ardrey Kell Friday at 2 p.m. at Lenore Ryan in Hickory. Hargett's girls soccer team also advancing to the state championship game. They'll play Myers Park Thursday at 7 p.m. at Durham Memorial Stadium. And the Whiteville High School Wolfpack baseball team advancing after winning their series against Midway over this Memorial weekend. They're going to face East Rutherford in a three-game series, and that starts Wednesday.

0: This is SportsCenter.
1: Three area high school teams competing for state championships this week. Hargett High School's boys lacrosse in its first state championship game. They'll play Ardrey Kell Friday at 2 p.m. at Lenore Ryan in Hickory. Hargett's girls soccer team also advancing to the state championship game. They'll play Myers Park Thursday at 7 p.m. at Durham Memorial Stadium. And the Whiteville High School Wolfpack baseball team advancing after winning their series against Midway over this Memorial weekend. They're going to face East Rutherford in a three-game series, and that starts Wednesday at 8 p.m. at North Main Athletic Park in Holly Spring. If you are heading to the beach, there is a strong chance of south to north longshore currents. That's the sideways currents that could knock you off your feet or into things. There's also a moderate risk of rip currents. There were over a dozen water rescues this Memorial weekend. Let's be careful out there. Today, mostly sunny. A good day for visiting the beach, maybe staying out of the water. High of 87, partly cloudy, and a low of 74 for tonight. And then tomorrow, partly cloudy, a chance of showers, 30% after 1 o'clock in the afternoon, and a high of 90. Right now, 78 degrees.

0: Pussy.
1: Jeremy Camp on Life 90.5, uplifting, encouraging. That is No Survivors. Well, it's not exactly the holiday that Memorial Day was, but it's National Paper Airplane Day, and that got us talking about homemade toys. We ask our listeners what non-store-bought toys that they played with as kids, and so many great suggestions, like boxes, the moving boxes that you and your sister...
2: I loved moving boxes. We make whole cities out of those moving boxes in our homes. Mm-hmm. It was so much fun.
1: And Sherry, a tobacco stick with a string tied to one end becomes a homemade horse. That's good stuff.
2: Yeah, I like that.
1: Oh, here, I brought one in that Chuck... Here, take that.
2: Oh, thank you.
1: What Chuck suggested. Let's see if it works.
2: Okay.
1: Put it to your ear.
2: Put it to my ear.
3: Hello, can you hear me? Hello?
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3: Can I hear yes, he can?
1: See, they got his tin cans and string.
2: Funny crack.
1: It's become a phone.

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0: Life-changing music from John Reddick. No fear. No toys? We'll make your own. It's National Paper Airplane Day, but that's nothing compared to what this listener did with paper. Good morning.
1: Good morning. I was calling to tell you that I used to play with homemade paper dolls.
0: Homemade paper dolls, not the store-bought ones in the book where you cut out, but you made your own.
1: We would get the Sears catalog and pick out the girl that we wanted, and my mom would glue it to a piece of cardboard, and we cut it out so it would be the right shape, and then we would pick out the clothes we wanted in the Sears catalog, and we would just play away.
0: Now, that is creative, but it does bring back some painful memories for me.
2: Oh, no.
0: Because all of my toys came from the Sears wish book. Literally.
2: What do you mean?
0: They were all cutouts. They weren't the real thing. I had a very flat football. And you know how hard it is to ride a floppy flat bike? Do you know how it's...

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good day to meet at the beach, but be careful. There is a moderate risk of rip currents and strong south to north longshore currents, too. That's the kind that can knock you off your feet. Mostly sunny, otherwise at a high of 87. And right now, it's already 80 degrees at 8:09 in the morning on Life 90.5.

0: song that put Megan Woods on the map and our chart. I Believe You on Life 90.5, life-changing music. I believe road trip season has begun. Have you taken one? Was this Memorial Weekend your first road trip of the season? And did you play road trip games? We're suggesting those to keep the family from getting on their devices, especially the kids, and conversing, at least communicating with each other. So we've got some good advice and also some good games suggestions. And if you've got another one, 2020946, you got a couple, right? Give us your first one.
1: There's a couple of games I used to play when I was little, and we used to do tons of road trips.
0: Mm-hmm.
1: One was we would try to see how many states we could find on the license plate. We could never find Alaska.
0: Ah, I would think, you know, Hawaii would be tough too, but yeah, Alaska. Yeah.
1: The other one we used to play, which is really, really fun, is we would say a word. And when it was like my turn, you'd have to say, like, somebody would say stop. And so I would have to think of a song that had the word stop in it. And then I would have to sing it.
0: Oh, let's play that. Mandy, there you go. It's the word is stop. Can you do
2: stop
0: it?
2: Stop in the name of love.
0: Oh, Lord.
2: Before you break my heart.
0: Okay, so, stop. Stop, please. Tell you what we'll do. Instead of that, we'll play it this way. You come up with a word, and we'll play a song that has that word in it instead. 2020946 to play that game or share other road trips, games that you played.
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3: Now this verse encourages me. 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Now, Satan wants us to think that he is just as powerful as God, but Satan is a liar. In fact, Satan is the father of lies. You and I can be sure that nothing and no one can stop our God. He never loses control, and nothing ever takes him by surprise. When life gets you down, my friend, you can find encouragement when you remember that God is in control over all things. He cannot be stopped. 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

0: Christian classic right there from the Newsboys. You are my king of Life 90.5. And Kathy has a classic road trip game for us.
1: I spy with my little eye.
0: I spy with my little eye.
1: You look for something like a blue, something blue, and we had to guess what was around us that was blue. And we used to play that all the time when we were traveling.
0: So you got a point for each one?
1: Yes.
0: Well,
1: and we also played punch buggy.
0: Punch buggy. See, that's violent.
1: I know, but I loved it because I beat the mess out of my brother.
0: Ah!
1: Hey, I was the baby, so that was my chance to get revenge.
0: Ah, it was your one opportunity with permission to with that game to punch your brother. I like that. Next time I go on a road trip, I'll give it a shot. Literally.

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And if you are headed to the beach, keep in mind over a dozen water rescues took place this Memorial weekend, most of them involving rip currents. And there's a moderate risk of those today, as well as strong south to north longshore currents. That's the sideways ones that can knock you off your feet or into things. Be careful. Otherwise, our forecast today, steamy and unsettled, mostly sunny, and a high of 87 today. Tonight, the low 74, and then tomorrow, with partly sunny skies, a 30% chance of showers, mainly after 1 o'clock in the afternoon, and the high 90 tomorrow. Already 81 right now at Life 90.5. I've been washed in the water, washed in the blood, I'm as good as you.

0: Oh, I think I know.
1: Really?
0: Yeah.
1: This song?
0: This song
1: has hamster?
0: Has the word hamster in it.
1: You're kidding me. No, not a Christian
0: it
1: song.
0: It actually does. Okay, to explain the kind of change that would make a vegetarian barbecue hamster.
1: What?
0: I know, it's so weird, but it's so good. So good.
1: So, Tony, what does she win?
0: Hopefully not a barbecued hamster.
1: Oh. Well, I'll be listening carefully for hamster in this song. But the good news is I get to hear another classic, Newsboys.

0: life-changing music, Life 90.5. Make it will. That's Mercy Me. Life in the Morning. Hello.
1: I was calling in to answer your question about the road trip.
0: Yeah.
1: We always have to have, we have a license plate bingo, and our kids love it. Each time you see a different license plate, you put it down on your board, and whoever gets bingo first wins.
0: That's a good one, a good classic one for the season of road trips that has begun. Now, earlier we had a game suggested where you just come up with a word while you're traveling, and then somebody else has to sing a song with that word in it. That didn't go too well with Mandy, so we decided just to play a song. If you come up with a word this morning, we'll play along with you. We'll play a song with that word in it. And Tony has a challenge.
2: It is a challenge. Tony says your word is hamster.
0: Hamster?
2: Hamster.

0: Yeah, he's a local boy from Richlands, North Carolina. Landon Forbes, God's ways are higher on Life 90.5. Life in the morning.
1: Hi, this is Jen.
0: Hi, Jen.
2: Hey.
1: Hey, so road trip games. We used to always play the alphabet game. Everybody has to find the letters of the alphabet in order, and nobody could use the same letter. So if there was a billboard with a B on it, only one person could call it out, and whoever did it first, and then whoever got to Z first won.
2: So how many fights were there over? I said it first!
1: Not really, no.
2: Oh, okay.
1: The hardest one, though, is always Q.
0: Harder than X?
1: Yeah, exit.
2: Oh, yeah, that'd be easy. Okay.
1: Yeah.
0: I have to admit, I was an adult before I realized there were no signs with the word quiet on it. My mom would, that sign, kids, that sign just said quiet. Everybody got to be quiet.

0: 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Life 90.5.
1: Hey, check, check, check. Yeah. Whoa, whoa, whoa. If there's one thing I know.
2: No.
1: Hey, yeah.

0: All the time. And all the time, you know. God is good. Forrest Frank, Caleb Gordon. That's for Brenda this morning. Her text request at 202-0946. And Kim, yeah, the game that was described, you just had to find something on the road with the letter in it. It didn't have to start with it. So, yeah, exit had an X in it, and I know it starts with the E. Although I like your version of making it harder. The word has to start with the letter that you come up with. We're talking road trip games this morning. If you have another one, 202-0946. 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

What a God. SCU Worship on Life 90.5. What a day. Thank you, God, for that. Mostly sunny and a high of 87 today. Partly cloudy tonight, low 74, and a 30% chance of showers after 1 tomorrow and a high of 90. Right now, 82.

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Most video game shooters are all about, you know, shooting things. But Pragmata comes with a twist. You play as a guy stranded on a station on the moon. All of your friends have been killed, and the facility's AI has gone rogue. Its robots want to kill you. But you run across another robot that acts for all the world like a little girl. 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And a straight-up shooter turns into a story about fatherhood and family. Pragmata still has problems. 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But because they are robots, you won't see any blood. 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
1: Matt Maher, that's going to be all right on Life 90.5, uplifting, upcouraging. Memorial Day has come and gone. The weekend is gone. Let's celebrate today. How about National Paper Airplane Day? Well, it made us think of some other things that we made as kids, like paper airplanes. Homemade toys. We ask our listeners what non-store-bought toys that they played with as kids, and so many great suggestions, like boxes, the moving boxes that you and your sister...
2: I loved moving boxes. We make whole cities out of those moving boxes in our homes. Mm-hmm. It was so much fun.
1: And Sherry, a tobacco stick with a string tied to one end becomes a homemade horse. That's good stuff.
2: Yeah, I like that.
1: Oh, here, I brought one in that Chuck... Here, take that.
2: Oh, thank you. What
1: Chuck suggested. Let's see if it works.
2: Okay.
1: Put it to your ear.
2: Put it to my ear.
3: Hello, can you hear me? Hello? Hello?
2: I can hear you.
3: I'd like to make a request.
2: What request do you got this morning?
3: Can I hear yes, he can?
1: See, uh-huh. They got us with tin cans and string.
2: Funny crack.
1: It's become a phone.

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0: 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We've got a special page for concerts right there. Today, National Paper Airplane Day, making us think of some other things we used to make to play with, not the store-bought kind. Tian texted this morning at 2020946. I played with bottles that turned into dolls. I hope they were plastic bottles. Don't drop bottle Barbie. Oh, no.
1: Yeah, that would be bad.
0: Life in the morning, hello.
2: I wanted the Barbie dream house, and we just couldn't afford it. And my mom took this big old cardboard box and made walls and cut windows and put curtains in it. And looking back, Mom put a lot of work into it, but it just wasn't the Barbie dream house. It was like the house on the other side of the track.
0: Barbie's cousin, Barbie Sue.

0: Life 90.5, the Carolina Coast's favorite Christian music. Ben Fuller, that is Black Sheep. Good morning, Francis. She texted rag doll. My grandmother made me one from her old dish towels. It's National Paper Airplane Day today. And that's nothing compared to the paper toys that this listener played with. Good morning.
1: Good morning. I was calling to tell you that I used to play with homemade paper dolls.
0: Homemade paper dolls, not the store-bought ones in the book where you cut out, but you made
1: right.
0: your own.
1: We would get the Sears catalog and pick out the girl that we wanted, and my mom would glue it to a piece of cardboard, and we cut it out so it would be the right shape, and then we would pick out the clothes we wanted in the Sears catalog, and we would just play away.
0: Now, that is creative, but it does bring back some painful memories for me.
2: Oh, no.
0: Because all of my toys came from the Sears wish book. Literally.
2: What do you mean?
0: They were all cutouts. They weren't the real thing. I had a very flat football. And you know how hard it is to ride a floppy flat bike? Do you know?

0: Lincoln Brewster, Everlasting God, Life 90.5. Richard has a longer-lasting toy than my paper bicycle. You had a homemade scooter, is that right?
1: With a milk crate, a 2x4, and a roller skate that you would separate and put one half of the skate on the front of the 2x4, one half of the back half of the skate on the back of the 2x4, and then you'd nail the milk crate to the 2x4, and you put a little handle on it, and that was your little scooter.
0: That's good. It reminds me of my first boat a little bit. A lot of 2x4s and stuff. I've graduated a little bit. Thank you, Atlantic Marine, for helping me along the way. Atlantic Marine recently honored Vice President of Service Richard Lane with a scholarship created in his name for students entering the Cape Fear Community College Yamaha Tech program. And Atlantic Marine has proudly supported that program for years. And Richard has played a major role in that, from giving after-hours tours of the service center at Atlantic Marine to helping create real career opportunities. Right now, Atlantic Marine has 6 employees who graduated from that Yamaha Tech program over at Cape Fear Community College. That's a reflection of the strong connection between the classroom and careers on the water. And we thank them for the strong connection they made with Life 90.5. We are listener-supported, and that includes local business owners like the Floyd family of Atlantic Marine, who bring you this hour of life-changing music on Life 90.5.

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Jamie McDonald on Life 90.5. How you doing? Mike Farrell coming aboard, hanging out with you on your Tuesday. We're starting out the morning with a little bit of a little bitty old accident to tell you about. It's at a big intersection. Not a big accident right now, but it's at a big intersection, so it will impact a fair amount of cars. Talking about Eastwood Road and Military Cutoff. Right? So it may impact your travels if you're heading towards the beach. Again, Eastwood Road, Military Cutoff, and right now it looks like it's primarily impacting traffic going towards Wrightsville Beach and maybe away from Wrightsville Beach, too. Be careful.

It's a brand new song from Josiah Queen. Josiah Queen, he does write some conversational lyrics, doesn't he? That's his new one called Make Heaven Crowded. On Life 90.5, a partly sunny day on this Tuesday. A fair amount of clouds, but looking at some sunny blue sky through those clouds, but a chance of some showers. And I was just kind of looking at the radar here. There are some kind of very teeny tiny pockets of rain, very, very scattered shower activity going on right now. Out and about, high today will be in the upper 80s, so it's going to be a hot, muggy day today, partly as it has been for the past couple days. Partly cloudy tonight, overnight low in the mid-70s. So mid-70s for the overnight low tonight. Wow. And then that chance of showers continues into your Wednesday. High even hotter than the past couple days. High up near 90. All right? 83 degrees in Wilmington right now. This

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2: I've been washed in the water, washed in the blood, I'm as good as you.

Tasha Layton. Uplifting, encouraging, Life 90.5. Meet me in the valley. Still working that accident at Eastwood Road and Oleander. And right now, just kind of affecting Oleander traffic on the eastbound or northbound side, depending on how you look at it. So if you're heading down Oleander, you cross Bradley Creek. And as you get to the intersection of Oleander and Eastwood, that's where the accident is. I'm that way for 30, maybe 45 minutes now. Hopefully they'll be getting that out of there. We'll let you know when that happens here at Life 90.5.

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2: Toby Mac, Chris Tomlin, and Third Day are going on tour together this fall. And if that sentence doesn't get you excited, I don't know what will. This has genuinely never happened before. Three of the most influential artists in Christian music history all on one stage for a limited run of just 12 dates this November. We're talking about a combined legacy that includes over 55 number one singles, multiple Grammy Awards, and decades of songs that have shaped the genre. And here's what makes it even more interesting. All three acts will be rotating closing sets each night. So the show is a little different every single time. No opener, no filler, just three headliners trading off all night long. Toby Mac said it best. It'll be a night diverse in musical styles, but woven together in heart and soul. Chris Tomlin called it transformational, and Third Day called it historic. Really, all three of them are right. Tickets for the tour are on sale now. I'm Rachel James with Music News.
3: 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Sometimes I feel like I just keep pretending

new song from our friends Building 429. Good to hear from them again. Give him praise, Building 429. On Life 90.5, partly sunny day today. Do have a chance of some showers in the forecast. Looking at the radar here, there's some very, very spotty showers, teeny tiny green blobs on the radar scope that indicate a little bit of rain here and there, and none in the immediate Wilmington area that I see. But may see some throughout the day today. High upper 80s. It is 86 degrees in Wilmington right now.

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1: Hi, I'm Lily, a student from Northside School of Christian Leadership, and this is your Life 90.5 verse of the day. For I know the plans I have for you, declares the Lord. Plans to prosper you and not to harm you. Plans to give you a hope and a future. Jeremiah 29:11.
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Rescue Me. That's We the Kingdom on Life 90.5. Speaking of being rescued or going to the beach today, be careful. There are a bunch of ocean water rescues at all our area beaches over the Memorial Day weekend because of high rip currents. And I was just looking at the rip current risk at our beaches today. The lifeguard stands in New Hanover County are flying the red flag today, indicating a strong risk of rip currents. That would be Wrightsville Beach, Carolina Beach, Kerry Beach. That's here in New Hanover County. Be careful at those beaches. Up in Pender County and down in Brunswick County, they're flying the yellow flag at the lifeguard stands, indicating a moderate risk of rip currents. Always check the lifeguard stands if you're going to the beach. See what the rip current risk is, especially if you're taking little ones. And we'll be keeping an eye on those beaches and let you know what's going on before you get there. Here at Life 90.5 all summer long.

It's a new song from a new contemporary Christian artist. Her name is Holly Brand, and the song is called I Know Somebody. On Life 90.5, how you doing? Mike Farrow, hanging out with you on your Tuesday. Partly sunny day. We do have a chance of some showers in the forecast today. Our high today will be in the upper 80s. I'm looking at the radar right now. We do have some shower. Not raining here in Wilmington proper right now. But a fair amount of showers around us up in Bergaw. Let's see, Holly Ridge, Sneed's Ferry area, getting some showers right now. Out towards Regalwood, some showers down that way. So, yeah, somewhere around us. Maybe heading our way, 86 degrees in Wilmington right now, Life 90.5. There's been so many.

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Well, you know what John 3:16 says, for God so loved the world, he gave his one and only son. 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

It's Josiah Queen. Demons on Live 90.5. How you doing? Mike Farrell hanging out with you on your partly sunny, partly cloudy Tuesday afternoon. Thursday, Monday, yeah. It's one of those weeks that are kind of messes with your mind because we had a holiday yesterday. But yeah, it is a Tuesday, partly sunny day with a high getting to be in the upper 80s, they are saying. So it's a warm, humid, muggy kind of day. No rain in the Wilmington area right now, but I'm looking at the radar and there is rain kind of all around us, so that is a possibility here in Wilmington. Partly cloudy tonight, overnight low in the mid 70s, and then even warmer tomorrow and a stronger chance of showers for you Wednesday with a high tomorrow near 90.

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1: 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You just keep going, serving, leading, helping everyone else, until one day you realize you're completely empty. The truth is, God never asked us to run on fumes. In Matthew 11, Jesus says, "Come to me, all who are weary and burdened, and I will give you rest." Notice he didn't say figure it out. He didn't say push harder. He said come. Maybe today is your reminder. If you feel empty, it's not failure. It's an invitation to slow down, to sit with God, and to let him refill what the world keeps draining. 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

0: Delaware.
1: Brand new contemporary Christian artist. His name is Landon Forbes, and he hails from up Richlands way, which is near Jacksonville.
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1: Yeah, thank you, Landon. And yes, he will be leading worship for the Grace Girls Summer Conference. 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
1: I've got so much to be thankful for. Look, I got a

Pat Barrett. I've Got a Fire on Laugh 90.5. That's the name of his new tour coming up, which will be coming to a couple of dates near us. Pat Barrett coming to Little River, South Carolina. That's down in the Myrtle Beach area. And also to the north of us in Morehead City. And those two dates are in October. And you can get details on how to get tickets to both of those shows on our website right now, life905.com. Nice resource for

Pat Barrett. I've got a fire on Laugh 90.5. That's the name of his new tour coming up, which will be coming to a couple of dates near us. Pat Barrett coming to Little River, South Carolina. That's down in the Myrtle Beach area. And also to the north of us in Moorhead City. And those two dates are in October. And you can get details on how to get tickets to both of those shows on our website right now, life905.com. 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

Live 90.5, Ryan Stevenson, Eye of the Storm. Well, I am Jeff Lomond. A good Tuesday afternoon. Hope your day is going well. I am watching the radar this afternoon. A nice little pop-up shower just west of Holly Ridge and Topsail Island at this hour. Also got a little pop-up shower around Northwest and Sandy Creek. And that pretty much is going to be the story this afternoon. Chance of a shower, maybe a thunderstorm where you are with sunshine. Then partly cloudy overnight tonight, lows in the mid-70s. And then for tomorrow, partly sunny. Still a chance of an afternoon shower tomorrow. Highs near 90, and get this, low 90s by Thursday. Right now it's sunny. It's 88 from Life 90.5.

0: Live 90.5, Christian Stanfield and Passion, and Just That Good. Well, I am Jeff Lomond, a good Tuesday afternoon. One of the things I really love about the Bible is that you are able to just read the Bible and look at all these Bible characters who are just ordinary people in every way with their flaws and imperfections, and yet God used them to do extraordinary things. I mean, think about Nehemiah. Nehemiah is like one of my favorite characters from the Old Testament. Here's a guy who was ordinary in every way, cupbearer to the king, and yet rebuilt the entire wall around Jerusalem and with opposition. It was not an easy task. What does that say to us? Is that God can use ordinary careers and everyday people to accomplish meaningful work. It's a great life lesson from Nehemiah from Life 90.5.
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Life 90.5, Josiah, Queen, and Judas. You know, sometimes I think we look at our lives and only see what's unfinished or what's broken or what's delayed. And yet, Philippians chapter 1, verse 6, Paul reminds us that he who began a good work in you will carry it on to completion. In other words, God is not done with your story. Even in seasons that feel slow or perhaps confusing, he's still working behind the scenes. That's because growth doesn't always happen loudly or demonstratively. Sometimes it happens quietly, in the middle of the waiting, in the middle of the trusting, in the everyday moments. So don't give up today. God is still building something beautiful in your life. It's Jamie McDonald from Life 90.5. Every

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Live 90.5, Leanna Crawford on this Tuesday. I am Jeff Lohman. I've said this so often that I enjoy studying Bible characters because I learn valuable life lessons. And you got to take a deep dive. And when you do, man, you'll find a lot of different things that these Bible characters went through, things that they learned that can be applied to your own life, like Paul. Here's a guy who wrote nearly, I don't know, how much of the New Testament, but there's a lot of Paul in the New Testament. And something that he teaches of all the valuable lessons is how God can use your past. Now, you know, before Paul became one of the greatest voices of the gospel, he made a lot of mistakes. I mean, this guy was a persecutor of Christians. He lived so far from God's purpose, and yet God transformed his life completely, totally. Now, that's encouraging to us because many people carry a lot of guilt, a lot of regret, a lot of shame from their past into their current lives. Paul's story reminds us that your past does not disqualify you from what God has for you now and in the future. I mean, God specializes in redemption. He can take broken chapters and turn them into powerful testimonies. I mean, the very areas of your life where you once struggled could become the places where you help and encourage other people the most. So if you feel stuck because of your past, remember this: God is not finished with you. He is not. His grace is bigger than your mistakes. So today's another opportunity to walk forward in purpose and with hope. It's Mercy Me from Life 90.5. Making

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Live 90.5, San Diego, California's Phil Wickham. Well, I am Jeff Lohman. You know, sometimes I think we move through our days so fast, so quickly, that sometimes we forget to pause and recognize just how good God has been to us. I don't know about you, but God's goodness shows up in my life all the time. Yes, in the big moments, but also just in those everyday quiet moments too. I mean, it's His faithfulness, it's His provision, His mercy, the way that He continues to walk with me through every season. As followers of Jesus, we have this incredible assurance that God's goodness isn't based on our circumstances. It's just rooted in the fact of who He is. It's just who He is. God is good. God is faithful. And because He is good, we can trust Him. We can trust the process. We can trust Him with our future, with our lives, with every detail in between. So why not take a moment today just to simply reflect on God's goodness and let your heart be filled with gratitude and worship? Here's Chris Tomlin.

0: Life 90.5, it is Matt Maher and gonna be all right. Well, I am Jeff Lohman, a good Tuesday afternoon. 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

Rock 90.5, the Carolina Coast favorite Christian music, Elevation Worship, and Hallelujah. I am Jeff Lohman. A happy Tuesday. Hope your day is going well. Sunshine in the forecast this afternoon. But don't be surprised if you see a pop-up shower or thunderstorm throughout southeastern North Carolina. Partly cloudy overnight tonight, sunshine tomorrow, a chance of an afternoon shower. Pretty much the same thing for Thursday. Highs tomorrow near 90. Highs on Thursday in the low 90s. Are you

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1: Sometimes

Live 90.5, I am Jeff Lundman. My wife and I were talking earlier today about, okay, the day after Memorial Day. She was talking about how she has been slammed at work. I mean, from the get-go, nonstop. And I said, isn't that the way it is? After you come off a Memorial Day or any holiday for that matter. Well, I don't know what kind of day you're having, but just know this, there's always a reason to praise God. Maybe it's for a prayer that has been answered. Maybe it's a challenge that he's helped you with or helped you overcome. Maybe it's simply for the gift of his presence in your life, walking with you 24/7. Well, Psalm 150 says, let everything that has breath praise the Lord. I think that includes you and me. Let everything that has breath praise the Lord. Praise isn't just something that we do when we're living life on the mountaintop or when life's perfect. It's a response to who God is. He is faithful, loving, and worthy of our worship regardless. So whether you're celebrating a victory right now or trusting him through a struggle, just take a moment to lift up your heart in gratitude, because God deserves our praise today and tomorrow and the next day. It's Building 429 from Life 90.5.

Live 90.5, Zach Williams, Ben Fuller, and Wait For Me. Well, I am Jeff Lohman, almost vacation Bible school season. 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I mean, I loved singing the songs, doing the crafts, doing the Bible lesson. 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I mean, I loved everything about VBS. 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

Have you ever been to this point in your life where sometimes you just wish that God would show up and just prepare the entire roadmap of your life and place it in front of you so that you have clarity? That's not what normally happens. More often than not, God leads us a single step at a time. We never really see the big picture, but he takes us through the storms. He leads us through the questions, the setbacks, and yes, he walks with us even through the dark moments in the valleys. He never asks you and me to walk by ourselves. That's why I love the 23rd Psalm. It reminds us that even when we walk through the darkest valley, we don't have to fear because God is with us. I don't know. Maybe today you're

app of your life and place it in front of you so that you have clarity? That's not what normally happens. More often than not, God leads us a single step at a time. We never really see the big picture, but he takes us through the storms. He leads us through the questions, the setbacks, and yes, he walks with us even through the dark moments in the valleys. He never asks you and me to walk by ourselves. That's why I love the 23rd Psalm. It reminds us that even when we walk through the darkest valley, we don't have to fear because God is with us. I don't know. Maybe today you're facing a tough situation, maybe a difficult decision, a challenging season in life. Maybe you're focusing in on what appears to be an uncertain future. Why not take comfort knowing that God is still guiding your steps? He sees what you can't see, and his presence is enough for the journey. So trust him with the next step. Remind yourself you're never alone as you walk with God. It's Lauren Daigle from Life 90.5.

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0: Amen, amen to that, Farz Frank. Thankful on this Tuesday. I am Jeff Lemon. 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

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Well, I am Jeff Lohman, driving 5 on a Tuesday. Partly cloudy skies overnight tonight. Lows in the mid-70s. Partly sunny tomorrow. Chance of an afternoon shower. Highs tomorrow near 90. Highs in the low 90s for Thursday. 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

Live 90.5, it's Carly Ann Taylor, and why should I worry? Well, I am Jeff Lemon, Tribe at 5 on a Tuesday. You know, it is one thing to hear or even read God's Word, but James reminds us very gently that faith is meant to move into action. In James chapter 1, verse 22, he says, "Do not merely listen to the Word and so deceive yourselves. Do what it says. Take that word, make it relevant, make it practical. Real faith shows up in the way we treat other people, the way we love people, the kindness that we extend, the grace that we offer. You know, today might be the perfect opportunity to live out what God has already placed in your heart through His Word. Maybe it's a kind word to someone who needs encouraging. Maybe it's a helping hand with somebody that's struggling. Maybe it's a moment of encouragement for somebody that needs it. Think about it, right? It's a great word from God's Word. Check it out. James chapter 1, verse 22 from Life 90.5.

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Live 90.5, Megan Woods, I Believe You, Tribe at 5 on a Tuesday. I am Chef Lohman, learning some things this week from the life of Paul. Here's a guy who gave us the biggest majority of the New Testament, and yet we learned something from Paul, how God can use even your past. Now, you remember before Paul became one of the greatest voices of the gospel, he made a ton of mistakes. I mean, here's a guy who was a persecutor of Christians. He lived far, far, far from God's purpose, and yet God transformed his life completely and totally. Now, that's encouraging for us because many people carry a lot of guilt, regret, even shame from their past into their present. Well, Paul's story reminds us that your past doesn't disqualify you from God's future. I mean, God specializes in redemption. He can take broken chapters and turn them into powerful testimonies. I mean, the very areas in your life where you once struggled can actually become the places where you help and encourage other people. So if you feel maybe stuck today because of your past, remember this, God is not finished with you. His grace is bigger than your mistakes. And today's another opportunity to walk forward in purpose and with hope. It's Matthew West.

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2: 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Jeremiah 29:11.
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7: 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I'm so glad God loves us and that he wants us to come to him. I'm also glad that he wants us to know him more. 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

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Meet me in the valley. It's Tasha Layton. Well, I am Jeff Lohman. 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

I've got a fire. It's Pat Barrett, Life 90.5. Hannah with you here for your Tuesday evening. I would love for your teenage girls, 11 to 15, to come be a part of Grace Girls. We're going to have a wonderful time. And we have some big things that we are excited to announce at conference. And that's where they're going to debut first. But of course, you got to come to be a part of it. It's $40 for 2 days. That includes lunch for both days, a shirt, a swag bag. And we're going to have ourselves a good time. It is going to be July 21st and 22nd. More details, how to sign up, and other ways to get involved with Grace Girls at life905.com.

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20: I've been washed in water, washed in the blood, and as

Walker's Worship, Maverick City Music, in the name of Jesus on Life 90.5. All right, kiddos, today we're looking at 2 Samuel chapter 6-7. So today, I want to ask you this. Have you ever been excited about God in such a way that you didn't care what anyone else thought? Well, David sure was, and that's what we're talking about today, because as he brought the Ark of God into Jerusalem, there was a huge celebration because the Ark represented God's presence with his people. So that meant like the presence of God was moving into the city of Jerusalem. It wasn't like how it is after the New Testament has happened now, where God's presence is with us wherever we go because he's sent the Holy Spirit. This was a different time. This was the Old Testament. So David is so full of joy that he dances like crazy, and he worships with his whole entire heart, and he doesn't care about trying to look cool or trying to look kingly. He just wants to honor God. So next, in chapter 7, David wants to build a temple for God, but God tells David something surprising. And instead of David building a house for God, God promises to build something lasting through David's family line, a kingdom that would continue into the future. And right here, we're seeing something called prophecy. It's prophetic, showing us how Jesus was going to be coming from the line of David many, many years later. Prophecy is kind of like a peek into the future. Maybe that's something that you haven't heard of that word before, but God does it over and over and over again, giving us a little glimpse into what the future is going to hold when it comes to the life of Jesus.

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Peter Burton. 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Speaking about the love of God, I think this life verse today is the verse, if you had to pick one out of the whole Bible, that so many people have at least heard sometime in their life, but not everybody, unfortunately. John 3:16 says, "For God so loved the world that he gave his one and only son, that whoever believes in him shall not perish, but have eternal life." Maybe that is a new one for you. Maybe you've got questions about this Jesus guy or this being a Christian kind of thing. I would love to direct you to our Know God tab on the resources page at life905.com. It can actually lead you through that salvation prayer, what it means to say that prayer, and taking those next steps. We would love to have you join the family of Christ. And we've got lots of churches we'd love to direct you to as well.

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2: Toby Mac, Chris Tomlin, and Third Day are going on tour together this fall. And if that sentence doesn't get you excited, I don't know what will. This has genuinely never happened before. Three of the most influential artists in Christian music history all on one stage for a limited run of just 12 dates this November. We're talking about a combined legacy that includes over 55 number one singles, multiple Grammy Awards, and decades of songs that have shaped the genre. And here's what makes it even more interesting. All three acts will be rotating closing sets each night. So the show is a little different every single time. No opener, no filler, just three headliners trading off all night long. Toby Mac said it best. It'll be a night diverse in musical styles, but woven together in heart and soul. Chris Tomlin called it transformational, and Third Day called it historic. Really, all three of them are right. Tickets for the tour are on sale now. I'm Rachel James with Music News.
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John, Life 90.5. All right, how many of you, like me, instead of asking for help or even delegating, would prefer to just do it yourself? It'll be done the way I want it done the first time. I won't have to go back and fix it. I am certainly guilty of that. It's one of those muscles that I've had to exercise a bit in encouraging others that they've got it. I don't have to do it all. Because it takes all of us coming together. I was looking through some of my journal notes, and KB, the guy who does church clap, well, he is an amazing preacher, let me tell you. He can bring the word. And I wrote this down from one of his sermons. He says, success is a greater threat to your spiritual life than failure could ever be. Success is a gift from God meant to be stewarded, and anything from the Lord in the beginning needs him in the middle, or he won't be there in the end. The devil wants us to be self-sufficient. He doesn't want us to lean on others because that brings unity, and he hates unity. So when you're in one of those moments and things are going great, remember to turn to God and be thankful for getting you there. It was only because of him and his path for you and his will that things have gone well.

places on your life-changing music station, Life 90.5. I have got to hunker down and start working on the next Lifeguard Kids Club letter. Melanie and I were working on the theme for it as of yesterday when we were hanging out. And so I think I've got that locked in. Just need to get it out of the brain and onto the page. We would love to send one of our Lifeguard Kids Club newsletters to your kid, too. And we actually also have two age groups. We have the older kids, which are the wave makers, and the younger kids who receive the surf report. And that's like 10 and under. But age-appropriate content to encourage your child's faith, help them to learn more about the Bible and about the Lord. And we love to send them a birthday gift as well. We get so much feedback about how excited they are that their birthday gift came in. A devotional, a Bible, whatever it is. Melanie does all of that, and she's so fantastic at it. But sign them up for this free program for Lifeguard Kids Club at life905.com.

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